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0: Amen. 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What we chanting?
1: A
0: long time too.
1: What do I show my bag? Get him over my chair. What is my bed?
0: Okay.
1: What is I'm going to buy? You mean I wouldn't do anything that again?
0: You didn't come now, are you? Okay.
1: Marmara Malke family, eh?
0: Hmm.
1: Tayasu family, eh?
0: Hmm.
1: Wankong family,
0: eh? Okay.
1: Six farms. When?
0: Hmm.
1: Marbang when? But in that you speak when?
0: So,
1: when you want to see what you do, you speak it when you don't, Mamma and I are Christians, but can then you speak what lay down or when you do hear it, you can lay a poil.
0: A foot at 12 pumps. All right. Who won't come? Okay. And then won't come, Kayla Ibi. Hello, won't come?
2: Okay.
0: A foot, Juniba?
2: Got you a bay.
0: Got you a bay, Boricono?
2: Got you a bay, living in your bay.
0: Amen.
2: And it's here, Makachia Mulligan.
0: Makachia tell you.
2: My John Boring is coming in.
0: Gamo.
2: Pampis is coming in.
0: Okay, all right. And you know, the Kekapa we're beach, Okarati, Hekom Chapapa, Mikudiko, Menir Matin Lowin Radio, Tin Cheng Chabit, okay, Nemlo Tiario, Medumia Boro, Mwaga Haliwario Gipiri, we're beachel, we take a chair, but don't walk and take a chair tomorrow, my mono, and And we're going to be able to get a food. We're going to be able to get a food. Speak FM, hello.
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3: Hello.
0: Hello. 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Hello. Hello.
3: Hello. 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
0: Hello. 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
3: Hello.
0: Hello. 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Hello. 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
3: Hello. 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
0: Hello. 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
3: Hello.
0: Hello. Hello. Hello. Hello. Hello. Hello. Okay. Team commander did.
3: No, I want to. My dad, I'm a flower. That way, my wife go.
0: Okay.
3: For you.
0: And for you, my dad, well?
3: For
0: you. Okay. Speak FM, hello. Hello, speak FM. Yes.
4: And you, Linda, right?
0: Linda, keep going. Hello, Linda. Tati Palaro. What's your way, Linda?
4: My wife is not a good thing.
0: You chew my bear, Merway. Okay. And no, Lowin Radio, Meno Linda, who cooped it wake palaro, more recombian my ticker when you were, you dipomatin, you ticker when you want to walk a simple radio. itika wunywane walkie radio garden 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
1: Yeah.
2: When you're locked paraba, can any Burka, quan, she lured on ye. 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The man are for him attack. Anya Vincent, what? The Quarachel, me Jesus dealer, which.
1: Amen.
2: Bishop of for him attack, the child.
1: 4 to 12. 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
1: 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And I know any report any beramu konye wa. 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
0: 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Okay, had to Nenchano Network, my Mege, a Pel Bir, my bed, Twalchim Putitulo, Botin, your dear Comatin, work on your kitty, in you, Lopalo Bank, and then Guru Kume or Chamukane, Peberi, your fortune, mammy.
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0: 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Speak a family.
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3: Piara bitch we are there
0: 53
3: Piara bear we are boro
0: 78
3: Piara boro we are there
0: 83
3: Hallelujah
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3: Jero abero jero jero
0: 0700
3: Piara bitch are there
0: 53
3: Piara bear we are boro
0: 78
3: Piara boro we are there
0: 83
3: Wajuli team will take a special Sunday Wati tin Sunday wane tika togo mbe piano tiki wedding leti kire kenyu wabiri crusade so it is going to be a colorful Sunday. 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
0: 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La Mera Liza Gwen. We're going to make a kanki. You've made the Sunday Gospel Explosion. Pegu Lion Station. And Nya KK Kasula. Poi Wini Mano. 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

0: 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I can see Alexo is saying good morning to all Om City people of Gulu. And where are you, Alexo? good morning to you. And then Lakwa Bazilo Ngom, good morning. Thank you for joining. Geoffrey Ophiu, thank you as well. Feliceli, good morning to you. Thank you for joining. And Pajo Dongo, good morning. Abraham, assalamu alaikum. And who else right here? Let me see. Okay, Francis, good morning. Enoch Wasesco, good morning. Moses Love, good morning. Coffee Nation, good morning to you. And Okot Patrick, Malim, good morning. Brian, good morning to you. Patrick is saying, good morning, sister. I'm watching you live from Oyima City. Thank you. How is Oyima? Hope is good. And then Feli is saying, good morning. Alexo is saying he's in Canada. Thank you for joining. And let's keep on. We have quite done a channel here, Jackie Line Kakan. Hello, Speak FM.
1: Hello.
0: Yes. 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
0: there.
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0: right. 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
3: hello liz
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3: oi joliz
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0: okay
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3: Emma Bioda.
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0: 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Okay, aneno messages mogo ti TikTok kani ni joke ni tikira live on TikTok kamiro bedo kira live on TikTok cherienya mono Lisa Gweng TikTok nema eno okay Francis tia waini elo poyo Francis and then OJ Blozer Boy tika waitini good morning I'm streaming live from Kitgum Municipality thank you very much Blozer and then Walter Boy Ojok tia wachini good morning to you as well Martin Depros Okote Kobi, good morning. I'm streaming live from Wakiso. Greetings to all in Buatira and Gulu at large. Man name chalo beratin Gulu Henwa. Okay. Ayela Wope. And then message you can katiem. Inini teko ni Alexo, teko ni my greatest greetings to my friend, the admin of Speak FM. Thank you very much. Okay. Okay. Kot Patrick teko ni Oye Matima Be. Kanyesiga Alex Tia Waitini, good morning. Good morning to you as well. And yeah, those are the messages, Manutie. Teacher's daughter is saying, good morning. I'm streaming live from Uganda Cancer Institute, Gulu. Wow, this is beautiful. Thank you for being live from there, teacher's daughter. Okay, Boniface is saying, good morning, Liz. I am live from Kampala. Thank you. How is Kampala? I heard that it's not raining that side. Tag out is saying I'm Tokoya Anthony live in Qatar. Greetings to Obis and OGs of Blessed Komboni Chigumba. I hope they're listening to you this morning. Thank you very much. I think let's get down to some songs requested here. And I'll get back to you. You keep your messages coming. Even on phone here, you can send your message on 0777-414-665. And I think I got one here. Let me read it out before I play any song. This one is saying, good morning. This is Fairboy from Layibi Corner. Here is okay. That is so beautiful if it's okay. And let me hope you're also good. All right. Wekwa cherunen wer manoti enula wind radio. 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

0: 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Lalia his school, please play for me. When about Tim Peter Otwere by Kiriface. Timekeeper Mego Catherine. Have a blessed Sunday. Thank you, Mego. When I get time, I'll play for you that. I've just played a song from Patrick saying Twere ka Yesu tie. Mante kubi good morning, Liz. I'm Prosy from Lee, Sharp County. I'm greeting my husband, Wing Martin, and all. Thank you. Okay. Hello.
1: Hello.
0: 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Yes, Dennis. Yes. 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Yes.
2: Yeah,
0: Acho mabe. Yin kuni choni nga.
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0: 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Kikwene ni?
2: Hello.
0: Atio winyi itigo ichim kikwene?
2: Laro.
0: Oh, laro. Yes.
2: Kurayabo. Radio na yaga.
0: Hmm.
2: Tate mit America. Number ma America.
0: Number ma?
2: Hmm.
0: Ma mega? Okay, I yell up there. Be cool, Becky, the cat your program.
2: Okay.
0: Yes. A boy, you might take. Okay. Yes, and then one of the Evelyn, no tell me to number. Have you better car and mono make over a kiddie? Cat your program. Okay. A yell up there, wind radio. Give a silence mean, Dan on young. Okay, gawon no dano niyang. So ano tawag si pelo la kuri mo iken nyoni lukuoni manu tie pien yeso tie piri guardian angel makamegiti award kiri kakano mo iken manu unity warie adugu chen butin iyung elohangya pelok la yeng radio station makamegi.
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11: Them learning, but definitely I saw that they've understood a lot because of their reactions and the questions they were asking. We made it participatory so that they are not idle and they are not just the passive and hearing and getting what absorbed. They were asking questions on issues that they never understood, and from the questions shows that they were following and they had already understood other points, only other hanging points they wanted clarification. And most of the questions were mainly clarifications. They were not actually questions of people who never knew anything at all. The last council never went through such kind of induction that we gave them this time. And then others were even accepting and revealing that I wish our other council had undergone this induction. Action wouldn't have made this kind of mistake. So that one alone shows that they appreciate it and they've understood it.
10: Honorable Patrick Komaket Mati, Councillor Beat Malacho Machung Pilwak Me Palar Sub County, and Opaholo Telame District, Piketo Ponya Meno Chalogin Mapira Tek Kido Waja Benenim, Bimio Coin Madid, both councillors Magin Putgitik, Abina Benetella, Ekom Kit Mamiro Gen Guti, Query Dog Teach Mamegim.
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0: Rights ATM. 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
1: It's a big day for the people of Uganda, but I'm taking the lead in making that statement.
2: Government is sending money, and this program is demand-driven, and people are now fearing to get this money.
3: We don't have any clear data on disability. This makes planning very, very difficult. And normally we have been working on this work.
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0: Gulu District Councillors complete two-day induction training to boost governance. Public Accounts Committee questions accountability for Uganda shilling 17.3 billion in rural electrification project, and 48,000 migrants return to Morocco after massive influx into Spanish enclave. I am Agweng Liz with the latest news. Gulu District Councillors have successfully completed an intensive two-day induction training designed to sharpen their legislative skills, sharpen their role awareness, and boost effective service delivery across the district. The training, which ran from July 30th to July 31st at the District Council Hall, was made possible following a Uganda shillings 20 million financial injection from the National Resistance Movement Secretary General, Right Honorable Richard Odwong. Speaking at the close of the session, Mr. Zero Abura, one of the key facilitators, noted that the exercise was specifically tailored to ground councillors in their fundamental legislative duties and refine their chamber deliberation skills.
5: Them learning, but definitely I saw that they've understood a lot because of their reactions and the questions they were asking. We made it participatory so that they're not idle and they're not just the passive and hearing and getting what absorbed. They were asking questions on issues that they never understood, and from the questions shows that they were following and they had already understood other points, only other hanging points they wanted clarification. And most of their questions were mainly clarifications. They were not actually questions of people who never knew anything. Anything at all. The last council never went through such kind of induction that we gave them this time. And then others were even accepting and revealing that I wish our other council had undergone this induction. We wouldn't have made this kind of mistake. So that one alone shows that they appreciate it and have understood it.
0: Honorable Patrick Omakej, Male Councillor 5 for Palaro Sub-County, commended the district leadership for prioritizing the session, emphasizing its value for incoming councillors adjusting to house rules.
6: Training for my bear. My bear, I met a block for chair at Tirabot, Secretary General Pana Rem, Latinoa Richard Odwong. Kaineno, before you are Rio Magakele Watini, who made one Michel one madam in Otiano Mario Meduguni, or building care of Monument Materaneda, while Migua Gumigo good on your manian, the Bene, whom be the Kawaripa Chil Kerki, or on Biro Kansin Matek Loyogi, actually, you be Kirki Uganda.
0: Honorable Collins Labol, female councillor for Patiro Sub-County, expressed heartfelt gratitude, sharing that the workshop significantly clarified her core responsibilities. Honorable Riema Bosco Bia, male councillor for Paibona Sub-County and secretary for education, health and community-based services, applauded the selection of engaging facilitators, expressing strong optimism that the insights gained will drive a tangible and positive shift in future council deliberations. Closing the event, the Gulu District Chairperson, Honorable Obol Justin Simpleman, extended deep appreciation to Right Honorable Richard Odwong for his timely financial support, describing the training as long overdue.
7: For nearly any again, my burka like on epicarma large, ne where councillors good bed much here. Mergung a kit my council to you care. Gian Machalo, councillors, my district to our gigquere, kit my giromo killukere law council, you more poor, my look at it here.
0: Honorable Honorable Ball expressed firm confidence that the upgraded capacity of the LC5 councillors would translate directly into better governance. Looking ahead, the district chairman issued a rallying call to well-wishers and development partners to fund similar induction workshops for sub-county LC3 councillors to ensure a seamless service delivery from the grassroots up. In the national bulletin, the Minister of Energy and Mineral Development came under intense scrutiny on Friday after Parliament's Public Accounts Committee questioned inconsistencies in the accounting for 17.3 billion shillings in government counterfeit funding under the Uganda Rural Electrification Access Project. The committee, chaired by Kasanda North Member of Parliament Patrick Samba Oshabe, was examining the Auditor General's report for the financial year ending 30th June 2025, when officials led by Permanent Secretary Engineer Irene Pauline Batebe struggled to reconcile differences between the Auditor General's findings, the project's financial statements, and the ministry's own submissions on how the funds were spent. At the center of the inquiry was a government counterpart funding provided under the African Development Bank-supported electricity access project. According to the Auditor General, government approved a compensation worth about 34 billion shillings for project-affected persons, but only approximately 14.6 billion shillings, about 40% of the approved amount, had been paid by the time of the audit. Ministry officials told the committee that the counterpart funding was primarily intended to compensate landowners affected by electricity infrastructure works, while a small portion financed biodiversity restoration activities, including tree planting. However, committee members noted that the project's financial statements indicated the entire 17.3 billion shillings allocated by government had been spent, despite records showing that only 14.6 billion shillings had been paid to project-affected persons during the audit period. You're still listening to the latest news from 89.5 Speak FM, Voices Unlimited. Coming in from elsewhere in Africa, Spanish authorities say 48,000 migrants have returned voluntarily to Morocco after a massive influx of people into Spain's North American enclave of Ceuta has sparked a humanitarian crisis. Some 60,000 people have crossed into Ceuta in the last few days, reigniting the immigration debate across Europe. Some swam several miles through the sea, defying authorities who tried to turn them back with water cannon, tear gas, and warning shots. At least 57 migrants died on the journey. Those who died include some who were drawn or were killed in a stampede to cross a breakwater barrier near a border checkpoint. Spain deployed its armed forces and additional police to restore order in Ceuta, which sits on the Strait of Gibraltar at the entrance of the Mediterranean Sea and has been a Spanish possession since 1580. In the international bulletin, FIFA president Gianni Infantino is dropping his decisive plan to sell World Cup profits to private equity after worldwide uproar against the scheme. The pushback was led by European football's governing body, UEFA, which said that it would boycott the tournament if the sell-off went ahead. North America's CONCACAF and the Asian Football Confederation also opposed the plan. In a statement on Friday, Infantino said that he was abandoning the proposal. Infantino had proposed creating a US dollar 20 billion campaign to run the World Cup with the private investors, including Joshua Kushner, the younger brother of US President Donald Trump's son-in-law, Jared Kushner, but drew backlash that grew every day since Tuesday announcement.
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0: Uganda National Oil Company has called on businesses in the Bunyoro sub-region to prepare and position themselves to benefit from opportunities in the country's oil and gas industry as Uganda moves closer to first oil production. Uganda National Oil Company says although the construction phase of the Tilinga and Kingfisher oil projects is advancing and some opportunities are gradually reducing, significant prospects remain for Ugandan businesses, professionals, and communities that invest in the right skills and capacity. Speaking during a stakeholder engagement in Oyima City, Dr. Lloyda Chikonko, the Uganda National Oils Company Head of Exploration and New Ventures, at the business community to build the technical capabilities needed to compete for contracts in the petroleum sector. Meanwhile, Petroleum Authority of Uganda economist Eric Odo urged job seekers to focus on acquiring technical, trade, digital, and support service skills required by the industry.

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0: 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Yeah, now that where O D Nick and now, you know, I keep Porco.
1: No
0: quarter to a in my mirror, gin a bag again. 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
0: eh?
1: Keep a little baby being a winner.
0: Tim, I win, no get down any boo.
1: And Dariani,
0: but Dariani,
1: a little baby being on kill a new magginano.
0: Magginano, mirror yellow.
1: Yes,
0: quam.
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0: see?
1: Down team away, Erica. 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But the more work at it here.
0: Yeah.
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0: here.
1: 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Lonya McGill, Lucia.
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0: 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Yeah, don't do it. I won't do it. Can you pay
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0: No point,
2: man, is a better killer, you remember? 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You're negative for you, no caricature, Louis. 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We need to be and guiding why you moment on me for a team around you.
0: Amen.
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0: 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Amen.
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0: 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Hello, speaker FM.
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0: 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Chunga pe. 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
0: 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Patrick.
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0: 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Hello, Speaker FM.
7: Qui parle de Dieu?
0: Parana.
7: And you're looking at the TV, the news, and then I'm
1: Amen.
7: Get a phone before you have to the next year. And you think I have to run down my room.
0: Amen.
7: Amen.
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0: 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I'm Bonsi from Gulo. 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
2: 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It was a restrict. Chen the main in each other, but Jomo Kermati war. 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I do cut a child chair. That will be regulated.
1: Pierre Boru, we have been turned up, bitch. Speak farmer.
3: From look what contract make a marriage. 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I beg a meaning. So I made a Jim Mukanini, a map by Pitilaka, a Wimuk Wine. 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Natu door or there, O Carwa, we have a permit, a pile of you from the form government, and only we are at the Metella. Ignite.
1: 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Speak farmer. Bon mapik. 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Wakili jami manyan.
4: I will not hand over the key to you. I will hand over to the cow. You are not the accounting officer, the chairman. Don't intimidate me. I will hand over the key to the cow, not you. You don't own any property and you are not accountable to any property.
5: I will lay with you.
1: Wa o waite deru. 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
4: What you kill me, you kill me. I don't want to work with you. I've already resigned and that is it.
1: Weho bedi piera boru ya bungwan. Tonne a bitch. 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Bon mapikik. Bit la loyalty in Kiot Lunyo Pasbig. 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
6: Hello, Dano. Yeah, you're speaking to Steven from Malolo.
7: Alolo, where is Alolo? They're not never long again. It's a jury.
6: I'm not sure that you're a better loot, Jalu.
7: Jalu.
6: Ana ya Steven Kikume.
7: Steven, you know, message, Mugudi.
6: I know, message, Mugudi.
7: You know, Chile Adiba, ma.
6: Every meal, Chile Kikume.
1: Chamdo chente ya ki odlo nyo paspik. 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
7: Stimo, stimo.
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6: I'm feeling so happy. 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
1: Chak dung pao chente kis big fama di star a rio a dek a poro star a chill star a rio jero pas.
6: I'm so happy because it is a miracle. It is the first time for me to win in my life.
7: If it's you chente you're looking on, what are you going to do with it?
6: I'm going to use it to avert my life because I was stuck. I was even looking for a way of getting money to avert my life, but right now I've got the way of averting it and making some transport to transport it to home, so I'm very happy.
1: Oh, limpa speak, gente, don't want to be a camion and nino que nino. 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
2: 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Students dress in formal attires. 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
0: There's one Kiko Kilwani Elite I school, Matie Entebbe.
2: Uh-huh.
0: Yes.
2: One of money till at your party, by the way.
1: Hey, come again.
2: You're the old with a old more one on your party way. And my child, I'm going to learn.
1: Yeah.
2: And Johnny, what they did, who carried from school fees met a Mario. Pretty young, eh? Who carried from school to Mario. Now, it's okay, it's your fees to Mario, then it's your promo. But it's okay. When you care about school fees, I chose the school fees. And I turn up a berry. And that's what I did. Aquero, me, Papa will work bomb more. Beginner, because ministry of girl, Guinea. Now, Pitian Loga Moga girl, prom party. Piene, Killa Rodoro, can you take?
1: Pepe, can you take again? Can you to Jimmy Mapeo Pore?
2: Mm-hmm.
1: Then you turn on Bettini, I bet you we met a kind work down there and.
0: Neat ye.
1: Edmono, or we better get Mupore. 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
2: 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Some of them committed suicide.
1: Yes.
2: Then when you report, no, be careful. We will give me charge. We can be took it digging. Make it pa. We be like a piege gang kwan. We new tre. You see the point now? Now, Latin palotua, Latin atenka, Latin jomeo, piege digging.
1: Ma be no piege chulo school fees.
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2: Eno dong dami bini dege. 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
2: Yes. Ki pa pa. Ibo kene wile mire wile. So, minusi o karaki guidelines. 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You put ye rich to kidige, Jerry Mutaka will attack.
1: Bongi money, Nigini.
2: Jerry Piggy will attack. Eh? So, Kikwanyo be pay when you get chill. But school village, oh, we don't eat good ding all the Kermokeno. In okay, whatever bay, which you are going for when school met a medicare. You see now, met a medicare because you see, Parma did Bavana see you, and I pulled secondary school Tamil Gate will look again. To be honest, I teach at the schools. The secondary school you got a kind of gating we look can get. Well, for the Mokan and secondary school, gating we look can get.
0: My getting we
2: look can because they are a central government.
1: No, but
2: you see the point now.
1: Whether it is central government, but these are children, Padano. You don't, the only thing, my way, Dano, you are not here in Gangwan, New Mirror, Fungi, chemistry, Fungi, geography, Fungi, human, Utumo. But not petting at the material Latin and Gangwan, New Mirror, encouraging and me.
2: You see, sometimes when I know ministry be funny, take a guard on a chill. Go at you, but you know, enforcement of policies in secondary schools. Take a hanging. Teach you much we have a kermo can you think of. Be on a department of funny, a local government. Take it to have a deep. The secondary and primary schools. Ma, give me a team very quick and very honestly. But the secondary school, you know, giant or pokeo, look at Mochara, Wuchul. Loka promotion, loka joti, one team kuida. Loka ward spinner, one team kuida. Now, so one team kuida, meo that kind of gap mobility keep me managing those this thing. You don't see the game over, but the LB Secretary Square, and what I report to permanent secretary. You see, this kind of thing, think I'm affecting implementing Jimma Poli secondary school. Oh, yeah, for Karakawa Nani, keep burning, and I'll take this thing, I'm because no care money, the Kirimo Kedu Dunka hanging, like we am. Be any more. Give mommy a team kill me, team can go or what ability. Mario, no extravagant spending. But now, of course, I want to name and already to be honest. Latina, keep penalty me a chill, peer a bit, mommy a chill, keep me with school fees. The prom party. Good man with school fees. Keep setting a system. Market church with school fees, no, can lie away, look here, me a peer a bit. Keep the kill me a chill. On top of that, keep me a design, no, military or rory. Bon, mi ruri, kalale, fashionne, wamu mi ruri, mom your team, kape, chipoche, no, bon, mi bonguan. Bachel, Michia Kalega. 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Bachel, Michia party. Bachel, mi evening walk, is school. Bonguan. Evening walk, is school, mi'll be born, be pat.
1: Bonguan.
2: Anguan. La tia chel. God, we will be suit and when no design and when and you have become this you will let him we will you po we will my lean my bear when you team decoration make up make up make up make up because you been that name my part we make one chemistry one biology one explosion don't pay the lady and put the bill to be a chain it's cool to be a chain not one day one full week is for prom.
1: I think even.
2: Niabe good team of go back. Joria. Good team at Chucky Term. And they are for reporting.
1: Yeah.
2: I go or gang. Makala where I go or gang. Tabia Tumka was in school. But you will meet me at your ability. Piano will do it carelessly mutual. When the Wucham get a megapoy berry. You see? So in Obene, sometimes the parents, Mamwane, they embrace it. I give you a beni, don't link, but link him all. Tika do we link it, we wing?
1: Ngayon,
2: kailin ni mabawiro.
1: Dunyoro, lawo fura bera wacho. 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They think it's good. Angarwa, it is not right. They think looks good. Yes. 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When you chatan chatan
2: yon chatan.
1: Anyway, when you chatan chatan, you may ramur you meal.
2: Well, car says,
1: oh, car says, ma, I know that I'm here. I come not here.
2: I'm really with a war of the MP, ba.
1: Now,
2: with a war MP, with a war LC5, with a war to give money, can you?
1: Now,
2: you have to hear a little word for
1: you. You have to hear a little word for you. You
2: have to hear a little word for you.
1: You have to hear a little LC5.
2: Yes, Gilmo.
1: It's in him, Lutiano. And Gitika Timutima chatan, the name ramur you meal. 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
0: Nen mokene. 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
0: Mokene mapenen kon.
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0: full of jumping into a different lot of work
2: but no, that, services
0: that, that, that, that pairing and now that pairing that kind of working well to what you don't work like that in that kind of game anyway.
1: And it may school, Mano 83, yeah?
0: 83,
1: Mano Lufuetti, yeah?
0: Board of Governor,
1: yeah? Board of Governors,
0: yeah? Chairman, PTA.
1: You may have to miss you may have a pillar. No, me, Majalo, Chichap, Joma, Joma, member of the board. What do you think? How do they promote this kind of thing?
0: Gangwan.
1: Gangwan. Of course, Gangwan, and the PPP, and the so, pairing, because Minister Noni, he promised me, Lutina Wobe, Kanyera, Kimaka, Kimgi. Kado Maka, though, who bet you a choke down. Who take Gangwan, but in a choke down. Do no design who, do work what do, do you spend your own money? In fact, go build it or temporarily.
0: Within school.
1: Go build it or kick it. Go build it or come to be a chair, man, who do
0: you
1: are?
0: It is art. Now, you just imagine it.
2: Let me do it or temporarily.
1: Temporarily, because keep preparing, the minutes will be minging what they're going on. But take a team, in 2025. But take a team, what do you want?
0: Wait, 2020.
1: What's
0: Tika tini. 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
2: The point kenyan kong nen pagu.
0: No, kenyan kirwa mau egeni.
2: Row money, matter of fact,
0: my eating any way gang quan money. Compeg ye could guinea. 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Obey ye. And then Nana any.
1: Get what hotel ye gang. Megamuruk and only. 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And means you know, get in the pepore. Tinka, Mukena and a locum arege.
0: Mad quan.
1: Because Lutino party don't mad.
0: Kikelo Matian is official. Pedaki Daki Gamba. You know no UG, you know no money, Madon, and then the money, come money. Chelemakaru. Dear to that, he's almost like 2 feet high.
1: Yeah.
0: Chupa, Magdib, a bok, Mabu. You know no money, take a dunyuang la warre. He pay you away now. Oh, we got Kenyan in Ning. Oh, we dunyuang. And you can't do your own, we'll be needing. And get my team, my bro. Cut him down a bit of temporarily art. Get in here, I chill. Temporarily art, Tabia, I chill. Pituituni art, near a rio, a prompt. And to call you here and take a dog again, Quan. School, mirroring one. You here and gonk him, come on, go. And look after prompt, any. Can I gonk a testing, you here? Is school going to be accountable for it? School, are they going to be accountable for whatever consequences that will come out?
1: Maybe probably, yeah.
0: No, it is a concern. Go be here, a duke result again, Maguak Ramukateke, yeah. You know, Dano get a Tingoge and Quanti anyway. 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
1: Kirwena kere.
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0: An e teacher. 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
1: Po chemistry.
0: Director. 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
1: Yes.
0: Tag. 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
1: Me and him are your twin. Let's hear
0: Yelke. Yes, Peggy Yelke.
1: So, any number, none of pa ministry, ki warga may choy, no take to decommercialize school life. Ni me pe don give me time school wang, ki time attaching ki lokum chen me. Decommercialization of school life. But, ke any number, prompt part is commercialize. Ma, lim e don deno chen.
2: Lim e ti yu mater.
1: 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Sisi magi pan, decoration magi timo. And every, all this money come from
2: Vinyoro.
1: And sometime, I want to make a go pay 150. Go carry for school fees. School get 2 million here for property. 1 million plus. I know one on your way. We're enjoying. I can't make anything. I get it. Kado go do go don't lilo. The team the pimu, I say agwan. The team don't agwan pay the pimu. School men are the pimu get don't agwan. You school get to go with them. Huh? To go with
2: what?
1: Yes. Get your daughter from property. Pimu club is here. Pimu
0: school away.
1: Pimu
0: school away. You make agwan away.
1: Pimu away. Many another day they are still okay.
0: They are safe because get out within the school.
1: So see you. Man, ene neno pa ministry. Kita go kata ke. Kita go timu. Ukucho warga kere. Magi pogo down thing again. But better we down on the child dingo kamo. You see, I just child complaining. The complexity me managing secondary schools. Ma, the papa for the money can't do nothing. You see, we're paying more time pap in this secondary school. You bring about the EO. You bring about inspectors of school. Eh? Chapping more time on the quail on air. But in this plan, we report there. We report here. You see, it complicates issues. My kind of means we cut in the animal chill. See, he disanalyzing secondary schools. Eh? He drop people out of the management of local government. Okay? You got paid on, he formalizing the clear centralization. But don't pay the team of my career. You see, you can't rule for the year, quite by inspector Kikoma, handling the secondary school. You have to do a primary school, you can reckon them, but Kako Gakuma, everything will just be like that. Because secondary school in them tell we
0: no,
1: low we down wing. Because come again reporting anywhere in which. You see the point?
2: You know, get man already.
1: Pepper up a deal, pepper up a inspector, pepper up a guy.
2: Permanent secretary. The permanent secretary, my Ministry of Education.
1: Be down away. Do you open it?
2: Petit permanent secretary.
1: But do you open now?
2: Be down away. Permanent secretary, petit you call for higher education, call for vocational, call for nursery, call for because permanent secretary for anything to do with education. Now, ka permanent secretary, me instruction. Madore kum, could you give me any matika time gangwane? No, do me instruction. Okay, tika lokoni, nan chalo jo mumir lukare.
1: You see, I think, come about here in a management of secondary school education. When any DO control all education aspect, my district, PS control the whole aspect of education in the country. Okay? But can you share a clearly, kita ke door ke secondary schools. The reporting channel for secondary school. Pay actually very concerned to 12
2: bodies. Me are good reporting baranga.
1: So, and come up with you with that. That's the problem at here. Because, ka in and get, you see, it's some of this thing, eh? Kalimo, don't get one, don't see it, don't get my ear. Secondary school, jabble, and I report on this.
0: No,
1: I go here. You see,
0: don't get money while you're near me or team. Because it is a concern, ni when I turn pa RCC, tika pen, tika lungo the same pen. When I turn pa MP, but do me why ni gini nepe wa miro? Ero food wono tika timu. Does it mean ni kongat maloy ina yobian kalupu? Ne kiri anybody can do that. Because you are not going to say ni in kwae miro gini nepe kitim. Why an udoa yo wacha? Ero ngato kyanu para munga. And I think not getting to come in. And in only when I turn Padio Ticuno, when I turn permanent secretary, more general Ticuno. So, children generation, the incoming generation, and what I mean, it gives warm up a bear. Kitella Matin, any telematin, and Tigger creating guinea. Tell her anything are creating. Anywhere in the world, I met any. But I would not say any. Ting Arimo, Maramo, Chano,
1: directive.
2: Lock pa directive pa permanent secretary. Ting ngati maramu cha ene.
1: No. Okay. Idea le miyopeke cha.
2: Miyopeke cha. That is just, it is clear. Peda kwa ene, konung, it is the head. President chiyo wa ene, nani cha ki wa ene, ni andra di mu beru National Cleaning Day. Tanu wa beru di kuka. Kume anko?
1: Yeah.
2: Utumo. Ki wa jukume utumo.
1: Tika, you see, look at the right. Bakit pasi kechi ene rongomati ma. Yami la bole kong. Ministry, but the same ministry ne, ku gen ter cham infestation day. Schools.
2: Yes.
1: But schools are demanding to put the other. Do you wait for DEO to come and remove food from the table? Make it. Do you wait for inspector of school to go and remove food from make it? And yet, directly, me, lean more, I can't pick a limb, get my check. Dry or go without. But school, wait for none, check a limb, get my tail. Pere? Ping on what you mean, man. So, ministry, charging when you call, but now, nga to you take the responsibility chara with gacha eticha you see and it me secondary school I know that you can join copy but you wang ni can you leave me school tie pick a work grek mu check the girl you know mo mo school be tawsa tebe tawsa da ko
2: from within
1: eh ali pia da pia ri obit player chel ka war wang wang leim ali pia ra bit da the same mission ka ka lok ni po mi chat da.
2: Because that's the day
1: when
2: the school should feed
1: the team. But school, school, oh, school, dog, do come play with me. I hear them get the Ali Pierre beat. Play the chill. War, wham, Ali Mia chill. Now, okay, come down the dance here. Now, I am muting this. So we can say everything. And let's not say anything. Can you add the seed of muting you? Add the seed, Paul.
2: No, and I'm your child, Labole. There are people with authority.
1: No. Authority is a bit of a thing. Anything but in charge with Gangwania. That's the first way.
2: Mathematical team is already failing. Is already. Don't. Petica team again, Maguayo team me. Now don't mean a team coming. Because, in error, we just see it is good now. We feel good about prompt. We feel good about this. But the consequences of whatever you feel good, I do keep again my in time any bear any.
1: It is always bad.
2: It is always bad. My bad, my bear any no in you have already felt the good part. But the bad part, then your child is going to experience the good part, the bad part later. Either you be experiencing the bad part later because the teeny experienced those kind of thing early enough. Mwa. Ku be the kid behavior ne, kid kwane, where ya nyime when kid kwane don o bad leo. Because no ube the gang kwan mao experience kurigina data any.
1: Look at that child, ma throw that kind of the prom party. Or don you into a university life.
2: University
1: where you walk alone, you sit alone, you do exam or you don't do exams. No, you're not supervised closely.
2: You don't
1: there's
2: go,
1: no timetable.
2: You don't go.
1: You don't go or you go. You can even pair up and now sit in the hall. Huh? Child of both. That kind of life.
2: Getting into a Latin senior one and has been seeing this kind of thing for 6 years. For 6 years. For Mwaka.
1: Bichel.
2: Mwaka Bichel. Has been experiencing Kurigin enemy. And my boy, Maram, and when Magitimo make it work senior four, Kidario, my senior 6. No kid quarantining. 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
1: Do I like with the pajo?
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1: You know that.
2: Near maybe you will part anymore because the venue come on like here venue. 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
0: Kunu kamadi chere, don't keep balo. 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
0: No.
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0: guys. 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
0: Yes, we poor lakene. Now, ka do o to that extent, Latini has already been destroyed in the mind. We are ba le, kuji, ma dung noni, ka don pepe, kuri yo pe nini, en tu ma de beru ma.
3: You see, gine wane, students feel less affluence, families may feel excluded or inferior. 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
3: en point my kilo loko feeling inferior. 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That is it. 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Mo tiye mo ene, and Latino Kwan come came out because I take care anyway. You see the point now? Take care of the low, we can but pity and the other aspect, Pali, can Kwan count no more, my pole. And school always take people like that. Tell me anymore, but Tiamu Kan, they don't, they're able to do it. But they catch here entire high. It's only more Tiamu and get care. No, I'm a kuno.
0: Yeah.
3: It's in everything I can do what well a bone, why I'm a coin give it and get kuno.
0: Yeah.
3: What will be a chair? It's like a long Kwan Terry, don't know. The world, you know, look into the Aquila Latina Quaman Terra, Kenya, Quanacuno, and to Latin Tima right, Begicuno. But you want to put me, Latin, your nanny, it's in my bed, because Pom promised about portraying me, you are okay.
0: You're okay.
3: It's here in Takamataka Pio Gamu,
0: quarter.
3: Huh? It's here in Diggy, paying him a pack from Diggy. And no, you won't dig it in any.
1: Jere BP, my wouldn't take my deed, be paying you. You hire services. We are giving more than a bear. Why? 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
1: 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You see now, you're bending school rule just for one thing. But school rule, you're like, poor Miron Nan uniform. Bo Garpo Locke, in the way they will four pairs. And Kugankwan Nan uniform, but they will look. Now, a week or quite after, prom. How could you control it? You get
5: now,
1: anything?
5: Now, let me first bring this perspective. Pangay Katigatime. Kereka during that week of prom, the week of prom. Does the school have capacity to stop that?
6: No.
1: But you're being surrounded now. The school has no capacity. Because school is pairing, no?
5: Because they can't get a Latin kikwena. Mutaka nigitiga gam Latin kikwena. Latin tiga
1: ati. Mutaka tata,
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0: What do you mean? What do you mean? What do you mean? What do you mean? What do you mean? What do you mean? What do you mean? What do you mean? What do you mean? What do you mean? What do you mean? What do you mean? What do you mean? What do you mean? What do you mean? What do you mean? What do you mean? What do you mean? What do you mean? What do you mean? What do you mean? What do you mean? What do you mean? What do you mean? What do you mean? What do you mean? What do you mean? What do you mean? What do you mean? What do you mean? What do you mean? What do you mean? What do you mean? What do you mean? What do you mean? What do you mean? What do you mean? What do you mean? What do you mean? What do you mean? What do you mean? What do you mean? What do you mean? What do you mean? What do you mean? What do you mean? What do you mean? What do you mean? What do you mean? What do you mean? What do you mean? What do you mean? What do you mean? What do you mean? What do you mean? What do you mean? What do you mean? What do you mean? What do you mean? What do you mean? What do you mean? What do you mean? What do you mean? What

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2: 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Kid qualification more again. 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I can
3: No, we are mere factory reset.
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3: yeah and then see you gi ineni let kingan mangeyo pin ngata pe ngeyo pin no pe liate
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2: yes
3: because you are promoting wrong eh to be right and we can think about again sincerely structure me governance me schools to try me secondary you know we done bene come che che ma er che chuara lo poi chuara enini ah che hot money bon not money but in it but these are people maybe no engan kwan gini et ya timo problem elemba la mal mo ka size ne mama from a common man perspective but ala te 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
2: mano be mano
3: no ke ke
2: be ruate matima
3: you see because sometimes you can't teach neba is the financial pressure ngong dey pay mark down way because don't everybody pay it chama you think cheating bill
2: mr altua China should not make you destroy a life. China should, in fact, make you develop that child. Currently, you have more money. You can spend 200,000 you earn him, so that we can help your child to develop the skill to live well. Then know you are using your money wisely. No, you think that the kitchen is a bad food. You earn in kalu tiyana duguba. 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Wekla tiano tiakati mugineni. 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
3: Egi watu wani kuni kwa kula la window imeo tamani. 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Ati chana I can do it. So I say the chain is not the mass. Okay? You can do it. But part the make you vuniba. The party should have to cut the meaning. We are completing senior four with the table senior six. What kind of achievement have we done in the 2 years? Achievement at Dima, what they care, in my Anguan, Machalotina Quam, your senior four. What they got to Pepe Chuba,
2: Pia Chuba,
3: because kind of the Chubo, to go to the open, you ain't going to do Timo Patidon. You see, but in what work, what teacher can chop senior four? Achievement I know what we are celebrating in this school.
2: Madam warranty me.
3: But we are wrong again. This kind of thing. What power don't want helicopter? What power don't give money?
2: See this Benz.
3: Eh? What we no we knew to don't have that. But can you know what do you have?
2: It taking on.
3: In Latin, it taking on. Gamuko get on mati ye. You see?
2: No, my gang ne pemigi as a child. It's not yours.
3: It is
2: a make by ENT come in. It come in any my make by in. The mind, the brain you have, the knowledge you have, any man make it.
3: So, in much of anything,
2: it is making me take away any food main subject in the class.
3: You know, and then I'll see you. In any, it's a distractor.
1: Yeah.
3: Okay, but did mother from academics. Piene, Chabera Chiel, Mukan Chabera Rio, Maketika Yubu Patini, concentrate Palotian Wang, Petit Gangwan. Me kwana kwan puterge tika neno kete deu me gini ubiberu kere okay maybe going to kwana secondary school money ka money chane muge le peba it's okay food pay
2: don't
3: 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Eh? 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You know, we love the bear, but we love deep, we love link. Jimmy Bay, go for land, my no, the big chopper wing. Got it, Jacquardo.
2: I wait, my Latin, and Yara Pomera, who done Modoni University, not with Doni University, Kiambogo. Tia Beratia, when eh? Mano, madam, where are we university? There's no class register, there's no school rule, there's no uniform. You can even decide to sleep out. You can even decide to go. If team medical Monica, why there's no school rule? Why there's no? There's nothing. Why there's nothing? Why? How are you going to live?
3: Egal, man. But there is universal rules here. But paper, fedak, fedial, man, man, man.
2: Are you going to manage? Pay nyari. Are you going to manage? Why I will manage, and nyari came back with first class.
3: That is it.
2: First class.
3: You set your own
2: standard
3: rules.
2: That way.
3: You see, so Ginyawa is a distractor from academics because Kainera Lutia Ramwa and Missina 4, Sina 6, we give football, we are paying Malamal, the Wang beyond it. But can you hear a Pierre Rodon Equo Mekunio with an expressive life? Eh? Mamma, sometimes you see, Gimoti Awa rule work, well, a food making a petrol arbi organ.
2: Kone bekirikani in na fonye chipang that it mean maybe the whole of your salary
3: for many months
2: maybe bidwe ario dela mwen uchi atoko mku numere nono tina now we borrow egi ni bingi ya nga mubi wina ba kaya nguwa pepe chana kila tini pepe nguwa nga mubi wina ba. So, condition and I'm a
3: tea compound. Lutia, the Gorwigi, see you, Ka Goyopolan, Kimmy, you party, we are okay, Locum Quan, Locum Academy, completely. Because Kimmy Goyopolan, Pata Woka, my bear, and what kind of job king were doing class of Piene, you may party till a man. No, we care president, make it one president to your right back title, you think. No, we take a president, me prom. Ki first lady, me prom.
2: First lady. And here now, President Melobo, Uganda. Melobo Morgan can money. Come here, President. Kadaki here, you reply first lady.
3: No problem, mother.
2: No,
3: first lady. Can be president. Yeah, president. Yeah, first lady.
2: No, you make your better door.
3: So, Gangwan, apart from Gangwan, you me chingi for all that period. Make a Gangwan, no lawyer Gangwan. Gangwan, you call your report, teacher. He made a president in the first lady. Kido Gangwan, Kido class, until part of two. Now, 2 weeks.
2: Imagine.
3: No part of two. Then Kido go to the normal setup. But sincerely, can you be in this kind of life? Do you have
2: to wait
3: to look on? Me look on uniform, money, get my goal, man, where? Pichako niyang, kwan, mabe? Will take some time.
2: Do you know, ni, this thing, biro kaya do get to kine phone? Sometimes, not the money, does there was somewhere among, I think, disappointment. Makilunyo, and Yakamone completely. Because I will be spending 10 and we will buy a meeting,
3: but probably
2: you will be a meeting, or a near prom, require me a guinea, require a bit of guinea, car, and Kilunyo Bow, Wanky Kome.
3: Compact now.
2: Kitchen Bow, Wanky Kome. Jimmy Wang met with it. We a woman in Nido. And sometimes you know, they get in a resulting way top at the end.
3: No, kill Tom a by the problem. Now, take one pole to a problem.
2: Now, Kubeti, one gentleman, you know, the twine long. Nick wet a chin, my name Kubeti. Nick wet again, you went away with tea, quick, you know, but we're 4 billion chin. Distract us. Distract us, and Jimmy McQuanyo, we are. Neroni tamiki gin mumi abno ine bet katimone. Lutien wama kubeti. I already distracted even from home. Chaka wiki gang, distractors chaka wiki gang. You be in the street kind distractors again. Ichere we gang one distractor. Come on again. I think kama distractors pere ye nantialti in the military. Ichere no jimi wen tiengo.
3: Mabe.
2: Ah, it is only in the military. Now, because the team already believe me, certain type of corn and chalo and a bear. Gil my bear, and a gnail and a pegginal gil matica kai, gil matia tea. So, well known, Kayan de way in a guinea in a bear. Will be no watchy, Kelly way long by my generational gap between the parents and the children of today. The generational gap is not near because of ages. Is in the mind.
3: I think we pull that ma we should get digging your pizza after 2 years. 1 year. Yes.
2: Yeah.
3: Because of negative criticism and natural. I didn't die. Yes.
2: Because that was not him.
3: Was not him.
2: It was an illusion. Gimama peke.
3: And that's why promoting my materialism. Lemon. It am taking Jimmy in a wing dog. Apparently, piggy more when you get
4: my daughter, Chelo, in yellow room, you were malo. King, don't mean to get
2: it. No, you were there. You were here. In that way, we teach him. I think there was one time, Latin more time, Maramukara, Yaramo, Mapo, no, the 19th.
3: Regrets, yeah.
4: Huh? Yeah.
3: Yeah, she died.
2: She killed herself. Why? Failure to absorb lock padang. Because skill may absorbing, may ignoring. Jimmy Mu and Madame Bilogone. Because indeed, when he end, she was going to get this one. 18 plus 20. 20 points. He was going to get 20 points. But in one of the things he missed, she got B. She didn't get A. So reducing it to 19. Now 19, many people started challenging her. And 19, you're among the top. Top 0.1%. The top 1% in the country. And because any missing people in a chair. Pero we mathematical logic kumini pero no we point apa.
4: Yes.
2: So taking away and you're kind of failing to absorb, to go through it. So skills mogumir wa impacting community and wa. Tidwong skill, first of all to say ni this prompt is something useless. It's useless. But kubel getem what kill at money, prompt does not work. It's not the truth. That's where generational gap.
3: Now, why don't we should what they are saying here is part of helping. You know, this school management, don't get all these things. Because the focus per school, nero pa gangwan, iloko din ini ka in erwa bay, ube pin, unja gangwan ma eti jade tie, mate board of governor tie, ube pin yung what they are going to put on this prom. But the bad thing is, don't look at how will I get something from this? How will I get something from the school setup?
2: Should I tell you something? This world has become so crazy. We go pa kubeli down to Gandungaya Chang. Gopa. People create a lot of gopa and post on social media, then people begin to follow and they think, following. Because we I like a better king harmony cha video my canal do you I like it do you cha we ni did you don't believe me do you Jimmy Guinea
4: I like it Jimmy
2: happy away what does it mean when you like it? What does it mean
4: and
2: when
4: you like it?
2: What does it mean when you like it? You shouldn't like away what humanity my pan you tell me 10 things now. Because you have like 10 things. Tell me 10 things. She had nothing complete. Nothing complete. Not even a single one thing. When in the doctor. When in the doctor. So the idea why we are following up things because they are appearing good is what is going to kill us all. We must begin to know what is right for us. Because when lemon.
4: knowledge.
2: Riago.
4: Wisdom.
2: Yeah. Riago enengong. I read somewhere. Riago ticket definition adi.
4: Adak.
2: Machel is your ability. Is an ability. Why Riago is ability? Kerewe, what is energy? Energy is ability.
4: Yeah. To do work.
2: To do work. Kerewe, in Riago, it gives you ability. To anticipate the consequence. Ma pie ti mungi mani kai nera dukine. Ma pie iye la nyuru ni bichuru chene me prompi. Kwe niya dukine weng. Yini niyo. You are ibero ria. Riago is your ability to see the differences in things. Gini ini mana da kiri pa da. 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Riau should tell you situations are changing. Riau should tell you that one. Things are changing. Kidong Riau should tell you what is it? Consequence, differences, and then solve a problem. Riau should allow you to solve a problem. When there is a problem. You should be able to solve it. Riago allows you to solve. Tinyangwa. How do I solve this problem? When nero tawne en nan pawne en en. Otu chako timugine nyo. Tinyang, chako timugine nyo. He chose some a way we go con and now. Egini demand nyo repetika nano ni. Wanu nero mwa bene. Kiro. And you are going to develop Latini into somebody mama is not going to be useful in this society.
3: You see, Kerlatin Kamaratin Fupo Oye is wrong, Tinga. Mm. Okay?
2: Yeah.
3: Tamalimo and don't look one that, oh, let me work diggy. Man, you can go on, oh, let me pang limousine. Yeah. Oh, let me do, and yet football, oh, let me. Eh? It is wrong. It is wrong because Latin should be natural. Latin should be. There's no problem. We are not against prom party, but we're against Ketati Kunyoni. You see, no. In the first place, thing, you see, can you change a school and magazine? You will probably pay your knee. We know our work plan
2: no
3: more for this
2: no.
3: Term.
2: No.
3: Be no prom pay.
4: Pay.
3: Ping up a career in the work plan. They're not budgeted for it. Ping up. Because they don't want to put anything in it. But they expect Latina Basio to get that.
4: Mm.
3: They expect us to come and embrace this kind of thing. But then, when I saw the one of Boketia Compressive, man, the whole of the memo parliament take a look at promoting this kind of prom.
2: Which member parliament? Of the area?
3: Of the area.
4: Of the area.
3: Guest of honor. They are promoting it in that school.
2: Why don't community vote him out of that office? Because Madam Tika promoting destruction to the life. He's not even fit to be a leader. You don't fit to be a leader. Where are you leading us? Where are you leading this generation? Where is him leading that generation? Have they reached that state? Where am my M community MP during that time, my M community level? And was he like that?
3: No.
2: Kaone, he was destroyed like that. Was he going to become that?
3: No.
2: No, probably do.
4: Yeah. Miru gin mati, no. 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

0: Okay, okay, well, before we matter at all, to go chanke, equana, machiku chigu, the keratio tong pierario, we have when we know a kill you any gikine. 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
1: Hello.
0: Yes.
1: Man Jasper Bulletiche.
0: Or 4 to 12 Jasper.
1: I'm sorry about President, I'm touching KK, Manchester after.
0: Man CEO. yes.
1: CEO, okay. I'm going to go to the hospital.
2: I think we are still having a little bit of sobriety. Good why you know can 10 years or year going to the extreme. Stay within the guideline given by the ministry. I've been saying something but I think it's a topic of the $1 million. I see that there are many studying something in the past while. I know there were three groups.

0: Mr. Lukoker, my brother, had that reporting line. Look at the reporting line is a big problem. There were one time professional teachers telling me, well, you did pass. I didn't have time at all. I think that I don't report to Jago. I don't know that secretary of Jago. He doesn't know anything in education. But it's even worse in secondary. Because if you are within a group, actually, intermediate reporting, you cannot report to anybody in the room. And there's something wrong in school. People are being kept out as the ones who are going to be under for this. We are in ceremonies and in that kind of situation. Because the problem is just going school by school, but I really tell the question to my voice. Otherwise, I'm not going to think of talking about that.
1: In the new ribbon, no negative, it's a boom in it. Yes, Anna. So don't the pain that people money. He came to town, Quam, killing your room. He don't look for your new school. Don't a rum for a woman, Maggie Taylor Puppy, Anna. Yanagan will call it from the stick up there. His school will look at your pepper bending on it, boom, Anna, me out of the wind, anything of Puppy. Don't get a school, I hear you, Papa, and make a little piano, a little neuro, and on the you have me at the Kenya Congo, you be at the Kenya.
2: Okay.
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2: 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Hello?
3: Hello. 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
2: What for you, ba?
3: I'm a mayor, I'm a good one.
2: Cacare.
3: I'm a man of my other.
2: And any Yanga, Quene?
3: Richard, kill out of
2: play. 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
1: 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budget but permanent secretary ministry of education sports who catching here my budget work about D.U. Work about cow. Work about town clerk. 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
2: 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a Catholic school ma head teacher net bishop nyo head teacher ti sister you think ni obi ye ni gine no ti me unyo school ma head teacher net kadi ibi ye ni gine no ti me igan kwam kama enti ye on the values ma no gen chun ye pe obi ye kau chun ka school chun but Joe Machatan Beromori Mogio because getting away Jimmy Mugi the chain. Then this is what we are going to have for our own children. Pilotianwa. Because not madam pay valuing Latini, valuing marital source, metimugi no money. Now don't do ni Lotiana Chia Chia Mati Gangwan, Mirgute prompt the nining. Latini Pel Betel prompt, you madi, depends on kid values and all Matigang. We are don't sifting blame more from. Latin from Gangwan to the home. Ni, as a parent, Matigang, what is the identity me Gangwu? What are the values that defines your home, your family? What are the culture within your family? What are the traditions that because Jimmy Igini is going to be built in Latin, maka Latin chere school kamangitime Igini will not say I'm not going to participate in it. Tinanwe. I cannot be influenced by kurigine no latin ti matek but ever much one court ni ngatek latin wati gora most of our children could be are standing on very soft ground root gi petit rooted in any value e community and wap because there's even no value in society no value we have created from home a culture we have created from home ke go chalo pa Mr. Otuamu waini we latin para warre mano ubiro no te gang baro mi ago chere he stop them. All of them are not what? Going. Because of Mwamubiti Mekwe. So he was trying to protect them. And Pewa Ti Wachini, Umiyarupewa Chuali Lutiyan Y School during that time. Because Ginitime Cha Mwagiken. But it means we should create something, some value inside these children. We kirika aki gang, peti ki Mwamubiti Chero yiru wye tutuan. 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So, gen mana o calls for us as parents. 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We should begin to create our own culture. I gana chile chile. I ara chile chile.
3: Actually, give me a thing now. Ewe jilok pa Richard. 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Guy Fonye, take a balutino lawyer dong almost.
2: That is it.
3: Itamani lun gang kriya bale gang. 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
2: It's cool. It's cool.
3: So we should know ni. Gang kwan mai tia tia is not 100% safe.
2: It's not safe.
3: Tell me gang should first be safe. 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
2: Do you know I have a right, Meloke?
3: Yes.
2: In a meeting.
3: But no, me to have Meloke.
2: I have a right to talk.
3: Baka pay me to have.
2: It is my school. I have a right to talk. I should talk.
3: Kape me to have Koro.
2: Na mumir me na to have. And yet, anati me ni to have me peru in that place.
3: That's why when you knew me begin that kind of to have, any anti to have Meloke. Gangwan. Umi a hilchia a white gum mati a white tama a tami kinyama nyama.
2: Nicham do to mo now. Cham to ma in any quoba. Lanyur mir in
3: el balao.
2: Lanyur in el
3: laver.
2: Lanyur tier.
3: Lord school, let's be a real.
0: Jabir a real.
2: Jabir a
3: real. Lord, by the way. Look at you, pay.
2: Wakawichi, yes. 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
3: In 9 days.
2: Near Pierre Bor, we are born when. Kaki Lord by 1 week. By 2 weeks, no near a par when. Manuni out of 889 days were carried near Pierre Bor. Manuni near a teacher teacher, Tilly Alibaba. 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
2: 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To develop themselves, weighing all. So in only we cooperate, we get taken all for nyegio into halves, into smaller thing. Now that time we go gang, we do go carry in our mobile within the 1-2 weeks. Malu will get here do go ni. Kagi mount me kwaone. Who is going to be accountable?
1: Peno me furberi school.
2: Me no furberi school. Gi mount me kwaone. Within this time, you latin uno accident on the way traveling coming back. On a day, Mokar no food me go be gang kwan. Who is going to be accountable? So Pierre technical nyodo. Umir one bit intentional. We are always intentional in pursuing academic kwan palutianwa. 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
1: 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It's not about chulukwan.
4: Onwa dugune bo
1: pere. It's not about chulukwan.
2: Preparing them to
1: leave. Prepare them to leave after that.
2: Anyway, when in Lutian Wakube are unprepared, community school, they are unprepared for life. But they are prepared for exam. They are prepared for studies.
1: Mokere pele war pen ba?
4: Bien,
2: 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With TV more tick where gang is also a distractor to the mind palatium. Latin mono ti ready me fighting these distractors. Otherwise, why ti ocho the school fees? Latin the cap like a promo bion be holo we mapengini in then chalu gimoni pe po bing ginani. 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A po apa any meal you any wakero kong lutian wa. Kono tabira dek magubedi kong wakir lutian wa into something. 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
4: leno kado wakili ya gikine
1: ya foye wala see you wajuri programa mwa I think he's fitting my bear.
4: Yeah.
1: What about the member one bear while I'm a jury? You were in the absence of option. No program to one bear.
4: Yeah.
1: And the way one can be repaired, Professor Open Europe, Ki Jumeo Pe, man no get engaged. I'll be on the Chapin Manian, no get here, and always you make sure any car program one bear, tier one team.
4: Yeah.
1: Kido Mario, Foyo, watch me speak. Me jalo chawa rio kolo ibiamo me lo kumfonye manbe pien ke neno iradi session ma pol ki lo mo ken ma pol ma chap ke ne fonye ke guru ma tire ma and yet
5: what in any phone will be locked over. No, give one law, we can pull a law only one down, give the law down and go. But no, I never know, Kakan noted him a gore. The Kagok, but no, till every year, a polka, you may wind up a quack in the Logada,
6: eh?
5: And I was in a quack in the waiting pecker, till we don't begin. Can I
6: not pay quack in the other
5: quack in the end? You pay
6: on.
5: No, come on, you pay quack in the end. Well, no, gag in a pier, come a chair, a chocolate make and quan. I like when you may be sitting in the law. Then, tolerating a link, right? Better tolerating a link. Because Jim came to the school by CEO.
6: Yes.
5: Tim a piano on your link, no, you know. Jim came at it, Kalunuru Kiru, we get a day, not in terms of Dongo Dano, but Kalunuru Kiru, we get a deck, get a perwata gangwanwa, Pokitime. But come on to a year, this school told me we were a man. What we know on your locum, Luti, Lunur, Lufuna, Joko Chenne, Makiba Wang school. They have become a big, big concern, that's you. In only a school, student secondary school, La Fumu Carmen, we get Alipia Bear, Alipia Bor. Ali mi achiel ichu direct bola fon
6: ya
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6: ali closer
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5: Qual lunuro. 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
6: We are now receiving lutero back home.
5: Yeah. And you are there.
6: They are not talking about it.
5: To any, not
6: to be any inspector, be you, Tiao Joy, Madame Uga, Mutiga,
5: Gamu Lutino, in a gum latina, Tapira rio, Kulu. 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
5: 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Lutina manyan, we take a geology, cabinative certificate, accounting finance, records of functional management, social work, public association, procurement logistic, ICT, kidu diploma give away in quad quad. So bin kiwarga kwan ni missing a four, sina six bini kwan kwan me weekend. Mm. Then paint kitimo in a normal way. What timo paint pan government ma did my lord you but paint madak ni aro twa kero paint chi dong think a timo chi dong ni kata thing no paper what recognize what take center number what take jimmy 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bitchel Jero a beer a chelario me church I go chimney me WhatsApp maybe penny penny my meter you go Jero a beer a rio a para beer pira bor pira bor pira riba deck go actually killing and equal my law can join so can you pay the tamwa wakoni we have been a team certificate a team diplomat recognize we have met a nimi kwa nana
6: for you now you really win you I know school makiloni page management institute team a pay ramo konyo in mine ne
5: bere we see you take one kwa na ye
6: chana ki kenyo
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4: Pierre Bor, we have been on the beach. Speak farmer.
5: If I'm looking for contract, make it marry choke. 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
10: Yeah, we gotta go to San Diego, man. 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
0: Okay, and my ticket, which is operator, Kai, Nanche, Stani, Okario, Amir Nuni. We are here now to take a program because we are here to have a pong, kume obana. We are here to be talking so we kume the young one. And always, our weekend. Weekend, dek yara. Weekend, speak of town, we are here to be talking so throughout. Weekdays, we are here so. Weekend, we are here so. So, kita bituko kene, kita chao kene, yom chunya bi beru kere. We are here now to gum kuma, okay. Kami here, kidana, bicha miyo, ka bich bela wanchi. So, pia tek, nene ini deal, star. Ario, angin iti ready iti dia star. 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I mean star, Ario. 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No, we were team a link. You take so you come. I'm not a ban. Hey, we're going to get more calling before I go and my chair ziki. 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Yeah, my can pay. Can you end a poor lad? I'm a bit of a chenny pup and I can't make a one. Okay, we're going to tumble lay a kick a bit upon a low. 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
0: 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Escorted quono.
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0: him. Ah, you are a tad. Nang and escorted per soca car appear a tear. I've been any charm more. I'm here now. I'll be your butter. 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There are no butter, butter, mama take a gum of food, no cake, take a neck on it. So, anyone here, we know what to keep cake though.
4: I want to
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0: Away to go chab chili quemini chink and one donya donaga macado. 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So I hear a mic and pay menu kita no better carry low in radio. I dog punch my papa. So Pierre Tia Kanen Kong SMS. Hello Ivan Glover, this is Dan from La Quato, man. Please play for me. Ziki man any okay, Smoke Wheat by Wiz Khalifa featuring Snoop Dogg. I hear a mic and pay Smoke Wheat every day. Smoke Wheat. Okay. This is morning Ivan Glover. This is Mark from Pagaya. Play for me any song by Tupac Shakur. Respect. A poem I take read a word, man. And any hello Ivan Glover. This is Felix from Layima. When regards to the lovely son, Mark Luan Omusheshe. 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Ying charong pat. 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Hello Ivan Glover. This is Gerald from Awich Center. Kindly play for me. Okay. 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

0: Apoy do chain key menu low in radio. Hey, a jolly second hour of the show, Piretek. It's a lunch time. Hey, so Piretek, no mere conky blessing on Giana Chama Nautica Nimwa Kenyo do. Okay, in the name of the Father, the Son, and the Holy Spirit.
1: Lord Jesus, it is you who wakes me up every day. And I am forever grateful for your love. This is why I pray. You let me touch so many people, and it's all for the good. I influenced so many children. I never thought that I would. And I couldn't take credit for the love they get, because it all comes from you, Lord. I'm just the one that's giving it. And when it seems like the pressure gets to be too much, I take time out and pray and ask that you be my crutch. Lord, I am not perfect by a long shot. I confess to you daily. But I work hard every day, and I hope that you hear me. In my heart, I mean well. But if you'll help me to grow, then what I have in my heart will begin to show. And when I get going, I'm not looking back for nothing, because I will know where I'm headed. And I'm so tired of the suffering. I stand before you, a weakened version of your reflection, begging for direction, for my soul needs resurrection. I don't deserve what you've given me, but you never took it from me. Because I am grateful, and I use it, and I do not worship money. If what you want from me is to bring your children to you, my regret is only having one life to do it, instead of two. Amen.
0: Amen. 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Cham chico mando mati rea full may no get a joy area in the name of the Father, Son, and the Holy Spirit. 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Yeah, I can pay la window the appointment material that we are winking to but call a matic worry line. Awin kitung barido SMS beti ye kan meranena ti ye wen kor ki kor pe wege ne manoti wa Kenya en akitung baranga Ivan Glover, this is Mark. Okay, yera my can pay repeated SMS. Hello, speaker FM. Hello. 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
0: Thompson. I watch tiening on.
2: I watch
0: him too. Mwambe tu watch Kenya. Mwego mwere matero. Wiki elite mwye mwane futi ya.
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0: 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Teru wiki
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1: Yeah. New. Hey. Big yeah. 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
2: me. We do. 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

0: 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One big line airtail, you ain't got a game, yes. 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
0: 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Okay, hello, Speaker FM. 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
0: A boy, my terrorida.
2: Okay,
0: music and will be on.
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0: okay. 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
1: think it will mud ya. 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
0: be on a beer. I
1: hear a pair of steady dogs. Thing I didn't young come with your quay by LC1 power, Chan, Nila Tano Carqui, Pavi, piano for nail, not a wine. Ronnie, I'll get you a bar.
0: Daroni, I'll kill you again. 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
1: no, no, no, okay, meno kolon kila bora la win radio back to business music to the fullest. Northern UG tika wenye community connect studio tika Ivan Glover.
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1: Jason Segway. DJ Boss Day. 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
1: Hello.
0: Pick up the phone. 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Hello, speaker fam.
1: Hello.
0: Stay along, man. I'm going to
1: go.
0: I'm
1: going
0: to go. I'm
1: going
0: to go. I'm going
1: to go. I'm going
0: to
1: go. I'm going to
0: Don't give a new
1: piece
2: 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Oh, yeah. Say something to it. Holler at it.
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0: Okay, again, we're taking my bed, Daddy Chengmini and Martina, and of course, we're pointing to the last hour of the show. Of course, do target 20 minutes. When you're balance, we're doing 40 minutes. Eh? We're now, I took a stepping out of the station. We're taking work out, kilok, top 20, no. Speak FM top 20. So, but steady cover, Kenya, we're going to get Wang Cha, Makuman, 777-414-665. Ziki, man, I'm going to take a meeting Wang Cha, Makuman. Of course, we're pointing, Mirror Berry, let me hip hop and R&B. I think you call a line. Hello, speaker FM.
1: Francis,
0: Francis, Kikwana?
1: I point
0: to Noya District. You
1: didn't know
0: a district where?
1: It's not Noya.
0: Wow, steady. 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
1: I'm not a ticket man, but. 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I'm going to go to La Pen Pierre Wachel for 50 cents.
0: Hey, 21 questions. 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
0: 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Hello, speak FM.
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0: Try palo mix wae.
3: That one, yeah.
0: Then I chill, money, and I chill, but of course, I've been now. 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
3: I don't pay, she don't want to look at me.
0: Where are we going?
3: They go to the tree, or by rappers, the Judas, and
0: tree, or then I'm for a go, man. 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
0: Salimu, Salimu, I be going to Ziki money, take it one fresh as him is Kapega, pay a nano step, Mukan. 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Yeah, I'm making Pelo in radio. Let's go back to business. Business, music to the fullest. Hip hop and R&B. So you went to line up. Can you walk away? Kitung bari in magwari. You romo kupe kere chima. 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
0: 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Damn, I'm going to get all aboard. 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
0: 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We money tie but the black IPs kan when you cut the chake when you chala tian motika korie et pe bara yer my can pe abine no stepe chi wango karjon man speak FM dona pe gir kuma no biganda la when radio is studio tika Ivan Glover itika when you community connect ching chabito every Sunday chawa beach me diko ni ho chawa boy ko meeting of course Emma bet steady ba kono de luanga na karibu ka 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

0: taking it back. 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And of course, uyu poni the Speak FM Top 20 tika bino. 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Any barrel match, where we money key top 20, no number, na you pay any angle. So make sure ni, at least 24/7 beru chalk Speak FM. We are going to make on ground. Wang, hey, so KK Kasule Tika Biano, a bit Ivan Glover. I wish you the best. Happy Sunday. 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Community Connect. But we open Saturday, Beru Northern Connection. 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
12: 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You tell me, you mean Speak Top 20 countdown. The kick a bijo carti menuno e com chava borg come actual the kick a bichero carti com chava borg come menu me check menu matin check the bed lawin ready what in the remedy me boro maga ali barrio menu ke pierre rio via bichel lawin ready chao ke nga nga nga wala ya tiro vai vai do tira vai cara a ti get any do
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12: Beach. And then you ready to compete with the manager wa me speak top 20. Kwan we, Pierre Rio Maliad, Kermanoti, Mokere, Manager Beta, Chet, Manoti, and Mano Karo, Eno Kore, Kore, and Bet King, and Manochina, Yum to 12 PNT, Wati, Genbakilone, the Black Sunday. You know, Black Sunday, Kawai, the Black Sunday, Noti, and Locket, and Logango, Wakacha Conkifon, Ivan Glover, Menu Kwanya Inke, Yovachel, Menu Makaluni Community Connect. And any big Gumba, Dipta Tira Tira, Menong, Way Mukan, Menu, Ipo, Kacherke, R&B, Old Sule, Menu Way, Chel, Menu Dwak, Wichen, Eno Kore, Kore, and Donya Bamunya, Atira Tira, Lowin Radio. Now, Ati, you can ni Black Sunday, Pian, Way Pier Rio, but Liat, Anabe Kwan, and Matine, Baking at Timono, Gumo, Por, Madir, Botti, and Medi Wokanya. To Twale, dude, Manogan Tika, and no, Nimanogan, no, Chante, Men, you may outlaw your past speak. Today is going to be different, and Chanta Mabe Mirne, near Matine, Kainan, Chawa me speak top 20, come down. 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
12: And in the Lovin Radio now, we take a quantum way, Pierre Malia, the Lovin Radio, go, Nan, it's a bit man, it's a bit mocate, way, mocan, mocar, mamunia, tira, tira, benobero, kitman, and monocar, 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Way Makiloni, Wakiwala, we really got a winner in number Pierre Rio, Way Makiloni, Daily Bundle, Mano Mirdonco, Cara, Cara, and Hotima, Matima Duira, Tira Tira, Oleo Position, Menomen number Power, 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Ten lock and menno way in fortune and retica to my bear, tira, Mirgana Chimano Mirin, begging at me and Elawin Recano Bene, in number power, Bichel, Amina Power Bear, or no way, Menaway Chen Macatic Boat, Cindy, Menaway Macaloni stay at number 7. Can you win a number? Pa, we a bitch low in ready. We know where Chen Makati keyboard. Nan Kong Kataki Bona. Actually, where Chen Makiloni love us no choice and menu level hub. Okati in number power, bitch el chapet man. 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Akibot menunga. Come up, don't watch our men chill awake a year. Near Martin Kori Kori Kermanoti or Kere Enu and Betking at Nimeno. In number power beach, we mano chabit mountain number power beach a bit more cutty, we no bedo at number Nan Kong, Kedmano Weno Timo Kerry Chabit Mokati we enene obedo in number power chill. So chabit enene tika took in number a pa we a bitin look any we enene. It's a bit my enemy, or when you compare old to Manore, and to what do we change when I get my way, we can take it. And no, pay good legend station. But about the Black Sunday, Genmamira team, any year, Nanimanadio caught menu mi donyi hot lonyi pa speak piana bi chako neno cha den ko be di chawani very good mafuda tiga loga loga ko be di cha ndak 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Me the channel the page my part. 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
1: 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Because we have half million for two people. Now, what you need to do is just to enter inside Ot Lonyo Pa Spík. This is where the house of money for Spík. Okay. Now, let me give you this code. Then I'll go back and look for our song for number what? Number 12 for today. Top 20 countdown. Now, dial *238**1*#. Okay? That's the only code that can guide you that can actually let you enter into the House of Money, Speak FM House of Money, for today, as we having half million, that is 500,000 Uganda shilling, and we are divided into two, giving it to two people, as we call it Black Sunday for today. Now, the star, Ario Adekabor star, a chair star, Ario Not Ash. Big up to you. Respect. Work, Kenabu. I wish if you could get this money. Just a matter of entering. Just dial star 238, then star 1. Dial star again. 1. I mean, let me repeat what you need to do. Just dial this. Dial star 238, then star 1, then star again, then dial 20 ash. Then when you press yes or okay, it will bring you, actually you will see your screen telling you that please enter your PIN number, mobile money PIN, when prompted. Now, when you enter that PIN, you allow it to deduct 2,000 Uganda shilling. But at least you should be having at least 2,150 in your line for you to enter into the House of Money for Speak FM. Meringo mano ti NOP 1 Woodlo. Eh, it is Hawaii. Ah, now they be no army. Me record dog. Left blue. Nenny money deal star. Ario Adek a ball star. Chill star. Ario Not Ash. The yes. Chico.

0: kanu wa mete ke kwanu we Pierre Rio Maliat wati number pa we Rio we pa balchawa kuno betchok yen batika lopani woki TikTok ne nemo chero Ivan Glover account on TikTok bino Captain K to K A S U L E 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store mamegi actually rombe chero down dialing menu www.radiocomneto .com/speakfm inova kanyo do your life vatika moka can we have the voices unlimited big up to you everyone let me come back and we give you the best Keep my note together. Endo. Let's look at number 12.
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6: Hello, hello. Yeah, you're speaking to Steven from Alolo.
7: Alolo, where is Alolo? They're long, never long, I can't get by Julie.
6: I'm not fair, you're not better, Lou, they're Alolo.
7: They're Alolo.
6: Ana ya Steven di kume.
7: Steven ni no message mo buri.
6: Ano message mo bera daga?
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5: Chamto chente ya ki od lo nyo fa speak. 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
7: Steven Steven.
6: Yeah tano.
7: How are you feeling, my brother? Entering hot now your first
6: I'm
7: week.
6: I'm feeling so happy. I don't know how to express my happiness right now. Yeah. I've got a 98 as a
5: trophy. Dumpao Chente, Kispik Fama, D Star, Ario, Adek, Apuro, Star, Hachil, Star, Ario, Jero, Paz.
6: I'm so happy because it is a miracle. It is the first time for me to win in my life.
7: If it's you, Muchende, you're looking on, what are you going to do with it?
6: I'm going to use it to avert my life because I was stuck. I was even looking for a way of getting money to avert my life. But right now, I've got the way of avesting it and making some transport to transport it to home. So I'm very happy.
5: Odd Limpus Speak.
8: And then you're looking really many Odd Limpus Speak. You're going to outlawn your Puss Speak. Get my ticket and no car. 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You may speak top 20 countdown here, Captain K to K A S L in your KK Kasule, Low in Ray. Well, no way, my meter, Tina, when no way, Chen, Makati Bota, Menno Vinker, Wemagaluni Mood, took a number of power, Decadon, where no Menno, T, Akibot Lava Dixon, Pretty B, Kachelke Laxi, Kiloni, A 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What ticket chair and yimanim at betking a dimino at launch pass picked to all and three of you take an animal down or take a donyo and meno get mano pair attack animal tin the what black Sunday and black Sunday will take a mean of 500 for two people now. You know, no half million, Joario can be sharing men half million cana, you know, better cardman and no, no alimia repair page, no alimia repair page. Now get a chip appear take manomina team. 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message teach him a mega wanna why any work can meet the medic don't you now any more no iromo baby can numbers maroma bit mano wanky choy can ying in but now omi d big up to you my brother straight away from Washington and I like the way your song is doing today and at least from number 17 to number 10 at lock any at least you have made like 7 position down. 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Now, this star, Ario Adek Aboro. Star, Achel, star, Ario North Ash. Men in Luo. Then in English, you can dial star 238, star 1, star 2, North Ash. wait and put your pin when prompted. Kennedy Loma Wago, I'll be sending you US dollar, 26 US dollar, many for those who are playing from outside. But for you who are playing just from within Uganda, I'll be sending you 100,000 Uganda shilling. Many of manuti, kore ke kore. Now, get a chill, my Peter Tepler, we're you. We're going to share manuti at number 9. After number 10 from Omedi Addicted, watika kwanyo we manoti number 1, kadumbeno binwa no we manoti number 4, binwa no we manoti number 0, pegula yes station, man speak FM, speak top 20 countdown, yeah, Captain K to KASU Hell here.

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Odette Dennis. Again, you could hear me go take a word for Bella. We know the decay of Michel Gekano, Carmona, take of Jabu, and Cotica, Chue, Gulusit, Matak, Madame Benepelara, Nero, Joshua, Beno Donia Terra, Tim, Beno, the Woke, TikTok, Lawin, Red, and Nemo, Share 89.5, Speak FM on TikTok, then Benny Carmen, and Nemo, no, Captain K, on your Imago, Captain K to K A S U L E, Speak FM, and Nermatin, the moment in Gulusit, Yalipin Road, the plot number five, we beat one tick and then no limb. Lawin, really vote in Manitu, or can you, Machin, Matin, you may out loan your pass speak. 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Okay, yele pe Joshua, I'm going to do that for you now. 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When you divide half million, when you divide it time two, Kelly 250. So many ya chat mano tie the Black Sunday. Now Genba Mira Tim Nenamara de Codman Dale Star Ario de Kaboro Star Achel Star Ario Not Ash. Okay. Kere kwana mana speed to twat. Nenimono Idiu Star Ario Ade Kaboro Star Achel Star Ario Not Ash. In English, dial star 238 star 1 star 2 Not Ash. Then press yes or okay and make sure that you have at least some 2,000 in you line or 2,000 plus, at least 2,150 or 2,200 in your line for you to enter into Otlonyo Pass Pickup. Take it on your kanye tap, I've been there, Nanny Dano, Donyoga Kanye, the better chunya bury your matira tira piano in the gumtima dead boat in Connie, Menongo Chant in your competition, Menongo Chant Otlonyo Pass Pickup, and me a real Kipira Beach, you me the Black Sunday. What you can know, way Mati at number 6, Pegulayan Station Man Speak FM, Joshua, number Chim, me Speak FM, Bermi Ganario, MTNT 0777 141 556. 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
15: Speak top 20. All right, for the top 20, we're ready. We're going to get a picture. We're going to get a picture. You've been speak top 20. Take a gig in the matin. But don't we number real. A bit of which I'm going to chip the bot in. Men up the bonus track. And I'm going to be a number. Chelki young a doko bonus track. Man speak FM. Do one more piggy come a little bit of Uganda. You've been out long. You know, take a water tier. We can't get more than you can. And I'm going to do star. Area deco bonus star. 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Then remember to put your pin when prompted. 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What do you chan? 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Me update, can you bring a gamuchim kibotin, man, up in the bonus track, man, speak up, fam.
11: Speak top 20.
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0: 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It happened away, man, Mati, number chair, Lowing Radio. Okay, men on chair, manu tier, tiki, gayman, number pa, we, number pa, we were coming, come we get mono work at the end of Corica Coricano, in a big car, me, penjane, when you be up number chair, mean when Benaboti Gamma Chimke put in a low speaker firm.
1: Hello?
0: You didn't need that.
1: What do you want that?
0: Man, Nagi Quenny. Oh, you know why I need to my bed and they mean now get it to give me no killer technique. Now, low in radio, it's a bit man, get him on the way of Ben Naba Pierre, Ben Wema Akiboro King Bontown, Kiluani, where I can work a number power borrow, mean a power bungan, no men of daily bundle, Akibot Elite Kitaka, men of a number up on the power bungan, got a men number power borrow, no way chain, got a boat, a men of dressy tray, a Kiluani, ye number power beer, no men of where chain, but Kiluani stay, got a boat Cindy Sanyo, got a men number power chain, no men of love us, no choice, men alive and I've got a better one no way, man, took a number power, bitch, got to get bought, men no built on, cloning there, but bury, I got a better number power, and when no men love is a scam, got to get best girl, got to easy, number power there, but no men of mine, I can bought, finger, can number power, no, when no men of a tea, I can bought lab addiction, pretty big, got to get laxy, got a number power, chill, when no mood, I got to get bought, and whizzy, got to get risky finger, when no number power, got to get bought, but men no omidi, cloning addicted, number boomen, where chill, my got to get shammy, the girl, them Kiluani at 12 row, got a win number aboard when no men Angela, Katakabot John Black, number Biro, when no men go your attack, Katakabot Laxi, number Bitch, when no Pong Bitch, Patalaba Boy, number Bitch, when no men London, Bad Boy Kapeke, can win number one, 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no Chimkibotin, Kanova Mete, Atira T, Kibiako, women on tea in number. Bachel in Ermatin is picked up 20 countdown. E quarter, a quarter. And any more Jamokan will be channel, give no tips. I don't know Chimki Botin. Let's speak of it.
2: Hello?
0: It didn't need a data.
2: I did, yeah.
0: A manga, a quenny.
2: I'm sorry, I didn't have Gwen.
0: It didn't matter, Gwen D. Can you?
2: Mod.
0: What can court you ever?
2: I'm on your
0: way, man. My intimidate in number chill.
2: I don't
0: know about Liam at the Gilde.
2: No.
0: Okay, but don't do you get my dear Kanyaba?
2: A more or so, get a yapa, whatever, get them sort of thing.
0: What can a beautiful child wanted to sing?
2: I do wait till you come on, car of it up and up.
0: Speak of him,
2: hello. Hey, man, that's
0: what Nani?
2: That's
0: what uh-huh, number chill, tell me the way, man.
2: Love is a scam.
0: Love is a scam. And then took a number D. What can I go? Took a number power. We are when. Okay, America managed to get in the quarry card. We are not Chimario again, maybe a quarter of a chill, got a bit of a bin with Laura Gatti, quarry card. We don't get the camera on my power deck again. We are Aki Studio Loving Radio. Speak FM low.
1: No.
0: It's in here, Mama.
1: No.
0: Yes, I took a winning my land. It's in here. Hello?
1: Hello?
0: Yes. Hey. Yes, man, nga kikwena?
1: Masi nyama.
0: Yes, masi ki nyampi. Jale, kane mo ma do bere pelare ya?
1: Masi nyama pare yini.
0: Ah, war ki ken. Wee, mene me tamante na bachele?
1: Masi nyita nyama.
0: Uyu eche?
1: Eh.
0: Bali pe, speak FM, hello?
2: Hello?
0: Yes, man, gane?
2: Eni mi ka kuri nini.
0: Aha, wee, mene me tina bachele?
2: Pao, pato la, wee, pichari in la kite.
0: Hey, where am I going? Okay,
2: don't worry.
0: But I'm going to speak FM. Hello, speak FM.
2: Hello.
0: Yes, man, I'm going
2: to go. I'm going to
0: go. Aha, where am I going? I'm going to go. I'm going to
2: go. I'm
0: going to go. I'm going
2: to
0: go. I'm going to go. I'm going to go. Speak FM. Hello.
2: Yes, hello.
0: Yes, man, Gani.
2: Morris. Yeah.
0: Aha. Wait a minute. Matina Bachel.
2: Okay, we are to bow.
0: Subaru?
2: Yeah.
0: Okay.
2: Mm-hmm.
0: Okay. Right. And then loving really we're going to chimka can to get a power we can. Now gonna chill mob team when I'm a bay, when I'm a bay, when I'm a bay, when I'm a bay, when I'm a bay. Okay. Man, yeah, gonna chill mob team and foot be a coin we manut in number chill. You may speak top 20 countdown, loving really we don't get the camera moment na power chill can enter. Can we pour bigger watch any at launch per speak? Didn't we take a Black Sunday and we're giving 250,000 to one person. Then locally we're going to divide. Actually, we're going to divide 500,000 to two people. 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Madame and Donia studio in a bigger chap of mini court mano mere team, and Junior Yumre Jomo Canada go down. Kerika Betico better pay radio, a be work out launch per speak tool until 9 p.m. Ma Anabeduca Kanye, Nene, Wabe, Mino Chanta Botin. 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
1: 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What tire win. 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
0: Dan did Momma do be the tip of Timpa Chelsea?
2: Yeah, thanks for Momma. Dan did Momma Tim. Yeah, Locum Waldegi, Kachetti, Niri, Yarma, Brighton, Brentford.
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0: Ah, for the 12?
2: Oh, yeah.
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0: 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Yes, Manuti Pawajo, and Nero Kamanuti, hello?
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0: 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Okay. 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
3: Hey, did you open Ziggy boy, like it could you do?
0: Mr. Ziggy Ziggy.
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2: Stimo, stimo.
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2: How are you feeling, my brother, entering otlo nyo pa speak?
1: I'm feeling so happy. I don't know how to express my happiness right now. Yeah. I've got a 98 as a profit.
0: Chak dumpa ochente, kis big farmer. D star, a Rio, a dek, a poro. Star, a chill, star, a Rio, Jero Paz.
1: I'm so happy because it is a miracle. It is the first time for me to win in my life.
2: If it's you, Muchende, you're looking on, what are you going to do with it?
1: I'm going to use it to advance my life because I was stuck. I was even looking for a way of getting money to advance my life. But right now, I've got the way of advancing it and making some transport to transport it to home. So I'm very happy.
0: Oh, limpa speak. 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
3: And no lowing radio keep mano in a big quando kitchen to carry you tieno many matin da keka do borg ken wa kwadanyati kum chawa deck come and Captain K to K A S U L E nyo K K Kasule Lowing Radio. 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She'll be watching it. Enter your pen when prompted. 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
1: 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At Madid Man Warehouse, Kabiri Malaj Metich, Kigangwan Mifunye Yupumutaka, Pingit Matut, Gorn Wachimi number, Nota Pira Pira Deck, and when are you not? A Pichila Bung when and when. When you nota de Aria Deck, a Deck Nora Jail, and when are you not? Lingwa Bene website is www.mako.ug.
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3: Iberka winyo, the weekly news roundup. 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
2: YouTube?
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1: Big in the mere atinoba gin kaoba kiken.
3: Yes.
1: Kubu tikari gendo kongoba.
4: Yes.
3: Amen.
1: In the unity biruno. Kwa unity kwayo. Pay you wing atoro.
4: Pay you wing atoro.
1: Gin unity to you. Don't. Nina unity kereno.
4: Yes.
1: Wowing atoro.
4: Wowing atoro.
1: Pishimity word. Tiamate chatuna boy kome. 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
4: 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Yes.
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2: A kubiko.
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2: Atinoba.
0: Trust God.
2: Ye komoba.
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2: Ye kome.
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2: Can geniti kwene.
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2: Niye niti kwene.
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2: Ye yoba adoki kwe geniberi kome.
0: God is yesterday.
2: Oba amene waro.
0: Today.
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0: God never changes.
2: Oba mom lohere.
0: God never changes.
2: Oba mom lohere.
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3: 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It's 1 Timothy 4:12. Yeah.
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0: 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Yes.
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0: I don't think a cab better. Bring you in your cab.
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2: Chiario,
0: Chiario. One could be Quinamel when you are
2: here.
0: Oh, dead to come in,
2: dead to come
0: in. You took him, Quere,
2: came Quere.
0: Yinga,
2: Yinga,
0: when you are not Kubidako,
2: Kubiko,
0: Ekadro, Adam and Rebetti, Municiario,
2: Dabisha,
0: Bisha, like any bum,
2: Binuko.
0: Binichi, a bishop, Ichiario, may you bear it. That's a bishop, the same.
2: One rooker book, Joel, Albinonama, Parabit, a Parabit, your Parabit, Albinonama, Chiel.
0: Get up with a cup, Ginamach,
2: 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Joke and any
0: other time when you be a charity,
2: yes.
0: Not a time when you meet,
2: yes.
0: Not a do the pain,
2: yes.
0: Bin, we come back, Och Lara will only. Kite getting out of me, Duggy, Ether in Penguin and Duggy. The colonial dang in food, be the pack on a will only.
2: Okobi, men are doing a new attack to our men at Nimi. 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
0: And then low in radio, we had on UMA check, Maromo, Ario Kekana Duchen, Alib Miache, Labemio Yeri, Yod Lonya Pas, Big Bechok, Bot in, Abiduchen, where a team getting on, where a non chanter could be the Chavane, Chakedon Yod Lonya Pas, Big, where a non chanter, Mirangomate, Man Speak FM near Captain K.
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1: 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Yeah, you're speaking to Steven from Alolo.
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1: 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Lou, they're Alolo.
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2: Steven, Steven.
1: Yes, Dano.
2: How are you feeling, my brother? Entering hot on your first
1: I'm
2: week.
1: Feeling so happy. I don't know how to express my happiness right now. Yeah. I've got a 98 as a profit.
0: Chak dumpa ochente kis big pharma. D star Ario Adek Aporo star Hachil star Ario Jero Paz.
1: I'm so happy because it is a miracle. It is the first time for me to win in my life.
2: If it's you, Muchende, you're looking on, what are you going to do with it?
1: I'm going to use it to avert my life because I was stuck. I was even looking for a way of getting money to avert my life. But right now, I've got the way of averting it and making some transport to transport it to home. So I'm very happy.
0: Oh, limpa speak. 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
3: My school fees are 10 pounds each day.
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3: Man, have you carried me away?
1: Ah, come here, go get a board. Yeah, no, go get a better round. Get it, I can't tell you to make it to go get it.
3: Well,
1: I'm making it to go get it. I'm going to get it. I'm going to get it.
0: Million, me a chair, kiwi, a tear, and a bim. 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
4: Nenu Lovin Radio Maktugu Wege Dukla Lonyo Yotiano Menino Matin Ketbano Tikere Enno Kware Kikware Tin Chicha Beat Lovin Radio Nino Dwe Tia Rio Menu Medwe Mea Boru Mahalwa Rio Ki Piera Rio Wea Biche 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You are my Captain K, my brother. I don't go to China, my logan and China Dodonia Gatira. I mean, Mrs. Dodonia Tiati Borakan could no more under Donia at Lonia. And why, Ben, why war again? Now, K, don't you need tap low in radio? Be choking at farmer, Miggy Pegula like, yes, station. And go to China, my logan and take a meter down my room. And when he can low in radio, we are a me chantero, don't kid the kid, a menopia river beer, we can now for the ticket corn or the minister. Ario Adeka Boru Star Chel Star Ario Not Ash the yes then put your pin when prompted ketbano tikere eno kwarge kware abidu gucharam benerno ketbano dano ngwen ma ano ana merni odonyo kere kwarge kware 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are bayard now you are only mentioning the court in Luo what about those who cannot understand Luo properly how can you help us okay Now get this point, get this chord properly, and you can as well play it. Low in radio. If you know that you can't, okay, or you are not able to speak our local language, or if speaking Luo need password from you, now I am giving you a code in English, and this code will help you to get like around 200 to 250 Uganda shilling at the moment, and as in US dollar, I'll be giving you around 26 US dollar. That is money, good money, and kind of know you. Tiano Minion Martin, I believe that you'll be very, very, very, very, very, very happy. Now, in English, dial *238*1*20# Okay? You got me right? Let me repeat it for the last time. Dial *238*1*20#. Wait for 5 seconds, then put your pin when prompted, because the message that is going to come on your screen will tell you that please enter your pin when prompted. And for you to enter the pin, just wait for some 5 seconds. Then it will allow you to put your pinned when you have at least 200,000 plus. Okay? 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
0: 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You mommy Panya Mopake, or Lodge Paspig, Madame Pat, Ki Donio, when you need dinner coat, when you only mono Donia Tira Tika, Mano in Mirno Yego, Quan Ulto Tutario, your Tutanguan, your Tutabino, Tutabichel, your Tutu, Adi Mocano. And I know in a bit done you get it now. Cot it is star Ario a deck a borrow star a chill star Ario not ash. Yeah, meno number cot in on a T Airtel T U E MTN Wang Kaitiki Airtel Mobile Money. War again in a don. Kaitiki MTN mobile money. War again. The code in any. The star. The Rio. The deck. The borrow. The star. The chill. The Rio. The not. The ash. The yes. Put your pin when prompted. Gotta chill, don't you? Okay. Daro pelar ya, daro pelar ati nama. Now, kote star Ario adek abor star achiel star Ario not ash. That is in Luo in English dial star 238 star 1 star 2 not. Ash, yes, okay, enter your pin when prompted. Eh, it in young one. This star 238 star 1 star 2 not ash. You got it. In ano? Ah, we are coming here to China. Oh, Lola did. In a way, in a can that do go a me here to China. 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And a Kwano called Kando Doramo. 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Dano be donny, but yen be donny. Now we are coming here to China. In a way, in any. 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
6: 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Yumbin Gramukil, where do a mamiki come at ye? 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

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Slow down, slow down. Listen, give me 10 minutes. 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